0: 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Got to have with
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0: Well, then they know, see, Daddy Yankee, I'm black and nice again. Hey, Daddy Yankee, what you say? More fire.

to be hinted and millions around the world. Ladies and gentlemen, damas y caballeros, this is the last round. Presenting the heavyweight champion of music with an undefeated record of 32 years, he is the founder and creator of reggaeton, Descentor de Puerto Rico, Legend.

to Vigente and millions around the world. Ladies and gentlemen, damas y caballeros, this is the last round. Presenting the heavyweight champion of music with an undefeated record of 32 years, he is the founder and creator of reggaeton. Descentor de Puerto Rico, Legend.

0: you ain't ready to rock and pop, pop, pop, pop, non-stop. 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

0: fino, con temor a Dios y sin miedo al hombre. Gangri, come on.
1: Ah, a real meal. Got to have with
2: it. Blue top.
1: When they know say Daddy Yankee, I'm black and ice again. Hey, Daddy Yankee, where you at? More fire.
2: Bruh.

to Vigente and millions around the world. Ladies and gentlemen, damas y caballeros, this is the last round. Presenting the heavyweight champion of music with an undefeated record of 32 years, he is the founder and creator of reggaeton. Desde entonces, Puerto Rico, legend.

0: Barrio fino, con temor a Dios y sin miedo al hombre. Gangri, come on.
1: I will mill, got to have with
2: please
1: you.
2: Please, up.
1: Well, when they know, say, Daddy Yankee, I'm black and ice again. Hey, Daddy Yankee, where you at? More fire.
2: Bruh.

to be hinted and millions around the world. Ladies and gentlemen, damas y caballeros, this is the last round. Presenting the heavyweight champion of music with an undefeated record of 32 years, he is the founder and creator of reggaeton, Vicentor de Puerto Rico, Legend.

hey, hey, hey, hey, hey, hey, hey, hey, hey, hey, hey, hey, hey, hey, hey, hey, hey, hey, hey, hey, hey, hey, hey, hey, hey, hey, hey, hey, hey, hey, hey, hey, hey, hey, hey, hey, hey, hey, hey, hey, 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hey, hey, hey, hey, hey, hey, hey, hey, hey, hey, hey, hey, hey, hey, hey, hey, hey, hey, hey, hey, hey, hey, hey, hey, hey, hey, hey, hey, hey, hey, hey, hey, hey, hey, hey, hey, hey, hey, hey, hey, 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

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Ladies and gentlemen, damas y caballeros, this is the last round. Presenting the heavyweight champion of music with an undefeated record of 32 years, he is the founder and creator of reggaeton, Vicentor de Puerto Rico, Legend.

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0: Ten cuidado con el fuego, se va a
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0: 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We're making it hot, we're making it hot.